knew somebody was wrong. In 64, the Beatles and the Four were the rock and roll best friends. The Beatles and the Stones took the old beat home, and the world went crazy again. I was here when it happened.

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1: Radio Cetinje, vaš omiljeni radio.

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It's meeting the man of my dreams and then meeting his beautiful wife. And isn't it ironic?

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Fate had me playing in love with you as my sweetheart. Act one was where we met. 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You read your lines so cleverly and never missed a cue. Then came act two. You seemed to change, you acted strange, and why I've never known. Honey, you lied when you said you loved me, and I had no cause to doubt you. But I'd rather go on hearing your lies than to go on living without you. Now the stage is bare, and I'm standing there with emptiness all around. And if he won't come back to me, then they can bring the curtain down.